cigarette break. 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

0: Buna suraglias, buna musica, vusta d'lais RTR. Esso Martina Lin, buon divertiment.
1: My heart is open to what is yet to come, to whatever may be. By night my heart is my sun. 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

are, cracking jokes in the corner of our mouths, and I feel like I'm laughing in a dream. If I was young, I could wait outside your school, 'cause your face is like the cover of a magazine.